Yeah, we'll meet again. I don't know where, and I don't know when, but I do know that we'll meet again some sunny day. So, honey, keep on smiling through, just like you always do, till the blue skies drive the dark clouds far away.

You got a woman waiting for you there. All you ever gotta do is be a good man one time to one woman.

from Berlin. And we're moving right along, even though it seems we just began. Near Kassel we get petrol, and I'm thinking, how nice, we're doing fine.

coffee while some others take a walk. A Dutchman's cooking Wurstin for the kids, 'cause we're not going anywhere.